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0: need somebody to help you make it through the night, we're here 24/7.
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0: Now this update from the Canadian Press. Authorities in Nepal are into day five of search and rescue campaigns after Wednesday's devastating flash floods killed hundreds of people and displaced thousands of others. The devastation along the Nepal-Tibet border may not be over as officials warn of further flooding as water levels rise. At least seven people have died after a ferry carrying nearly 270 passengers and crew capsized off the coast of northern Cyprus. Turkish media reporting some 237 people have been rescued and a search is underway for another 24. Today is the final day of campaigning before three federal by-elections in BC, Quebec, and Ontario. Two ridings, one in Vancouver and another in Toronto, are considered fairly safe Liberal seats. And Premier Daniel Smith is set to speak in Calgary today at an event marking Alberta Day. Smith's speech at Calgary's Heritage Park comes as a vote on October 19th nears, asking Albertans whether the province should remain in Canada or hold a second binding referendum on leaving the country. From the Canadian Press, I'm Don Mitchell.
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And we'll sneak in a few surprises, too. 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

Songs from the 70s, 80s, and 90s. And we'll sneak in a few surprises, too. 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